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shaya, shaya, shaya, shaya, shaya, shaya, shaya, shaya, shaya, shaya, sh

Indonesia is the most beautiful land in the universe. The land where we were born. The nation where we grew up. So many colors.

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